most important thing in business is honesty, integrity, hard work, family. 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Thank you, Sean. See, you are what you are in this world.

just kept on going. And so castles made of sand slips into the sea.

0: I'd like to say Jay Grudeb to all my friends out there meditating in Washington, around the world.
1: Thank you. Next one.